dynamiek, som en rådgrilling. I wanna love you, I wanna love you.

If you're looking for trouble, you came to the right place. If you're looking for trouble, just look right in my face. I was born standing up and talking back.

0: 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You know?
1: I never looked for trouble, but I never ran. I don't take no orders, no kind of man. I'm only made out.